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14: Coming up on Monday at 3 p.m., Willie P's in for Kyle Bailey again as he'll recap to the World Cup, the Open, and by the way, it's training camp week. We'll react to the latest with the Carolina Panthers. Tune in at 3.
15: I'm Ed Mankin. We start with baseball. The game between the Dodgers and Yankees was rained out tonight. They'll play a day-night doubleheader in the Bronx tomorrow. And the nightcap can be heard here on ESPN Radio. Meanwhile, the Yankees have moved Aaron Judge to the 60-day injured list. He continues to deal with a rib injury and will need another scan. He's looking up for another team in the AL East. In Boston, the Red Sox made it 12 wins in a row, and they did it in dramatic fashion.
16: Fenway claps. 3-2 count, two down. Payoff pitch to Willier Abreu from Clevinger. Is swung on, fly ball right field. Victor Mesa chasing. He's at the wall. It's gone! He always does it.
15: The call from WEEI 93.7 FM. Boston beats Tampa 7-6. Also, the Orioles in 11 beat the Astros 4-2. Rangers rally. They top the Braves by a count of 7-6. Atlanta's lead over Philadelphia now 2 in the NL East. Kyle Schwarber home run paced the Phillies over the Braves. Rather, the Mets 6-1. At the World Cup in the third place game in Miami, England beat France 6-4. Tomorrow, the final between Spain and Argentina. Third round of the Open in England. Sam Burns atop the leaderboard. He is at two. He has a two-stroke lead. He shot a 65 today. That's 500 to move up top. The lead is over Ryan Fox and Siwoo Kim. WNBA action tonight. A couple of games underway after one. The Liberty lead the Fever 28-22. In the second, the Lynx lead the

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7: I'm Ed Benkin. We start with baseball, and no baseball in the Bronx tonight. The Yankees and Dodgers were rained out. They'll play day-night doubleheader tomorrow, with tomorrow night's game being heard here on ESPN Radio. Meanwhile, as far as the Yankees injury front, Aaron Judge has been moved to the 60-day injured list. He continues to deal with a rib injury and will need another scan. Meanwhile, two other teams in the AL East remain red hot, especially the Boston Red Sox, who have now won 12 in a row. They come back to beat the Rays 7-6. The Orioles have won 6 in a row. They get a 4-2 extra inning win over the Astros. Also, the Phillies beat the Mets today 6-1. That puts Philadelphia 2 games back in the first-place Braves thanks to a Texas comeback in Atlanta.
8: First pitch. Nimmo swings ground ball towards the middle. Throw into center field, a base hit. Peterson scores. Langford rounds third. He comes home to score. Young goes first to third. And standing at first base with a go-ahead two-run single is Brandon Nimmo. And the Rangers have taken a 7-5 lead.
7: That call on 105.3 The Fan as Texas will go on to win 7-6. Cubs winner today over the Twins 6-2. Brewers over the Marlins 8-6. Miami has lost 5 in a row. In the World Cup third place game, England beat France 6-4. Tomorrow it's Argentina and Spain for the World Cup title. In golf, after 3 rounds of the Open in England, Sam Burns is now atop the leaderboard. He shot a 65 in today's third round. He has a 2-stroke lead. WNBA third quarter, Liberty leading the Fever 55-52. Fourth quarter, the Lynx point for number 20, leading the Fire 83-74 at the half. Valkyries lead the Mystics 33-28. Hockey news, the Blackhawks give Connor Bedard a 5-year, $75 million extension.
9: 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Coming up on Monday, a new World Cup champ has been crowned. Taylor Twellman joins us to talk about it. We'll throw the Cleveland Browns in our 4 Downs spotlight, and actor Jake Johnson joins us in studio. 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
11: 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I'm Harrison Sanders.

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7: Review, but it's not gone. Somehow, some way on the dark web or in places you don't know, it can be gotten again. And so I say that to say this, California has a new Delete Act that they have enacted, which sounds to me, this is more like being able to delete things, at least to the extent that you can in one foul swoop, rather than having to go place to place to place to place and quote unquote delete, I know. But what about the Delete Act in California, and is this something that could be coming our way?
8: Maybe. We'll see what North Carolina decides to do. What I love about this act, so it's a delete request and opt-out platform. So you can actually decide, you know what, I like certain elements of data about me in data brokers because I like the deals I get offered. I like the coupons I get offered. But for many people, it's very overwhelming to find out that your cell phone number, your home address are just everywhere, and it feels like you can't do anything about it. So what California has proposed and continuing to improve is sort of this law where you could go to a one-stop shop and say, I don't even know who has all my data, but I just want to go here and I just want you to handle it for me. And so there's a portal that they can go to have their information deleted from these data aggregators and data brokers. So it'll be really interesting to see as this rolls out and whether or not consumers in California say, yeah, it's really working. Will they be able to notice? And you, on the business side of things, will businesses be able to actually comply with all the requests that come in? But I would love to see North Carolina look at doing something similar.
9: Here, the Federal Trade Commission, they're making headlines now because, again, with AI, wanting to hear from consumers. So is this something that people who are listening today can say, hey, wait a minute, I want the FTC. I want them to hear my thoughts on AI because I want to be part of this conversation before it becomes too overreaching.
8: Yeah, I mean, it's very interesting. I mean, what I love about America is we have something called elections. And so, you know, if you want sort of the voting population to vote for and against things, it's good to ask for their input so you know what they're going to be voting for and against. What I would tell everybody, everybody can comment, but there is a deadline, July 31st of this year, so not too far away from now, but you can actually submit comments on the policy statement that the FTC has published, and for people who are wondering, well, it's a long .com address or it's a .gov address, but it's at regulations.gov, and you can comment on the FTC 2026-0859. I'll make sure I post it on my X account as well. But it's a really easy site to actually read what they're proposing and then actually put your comments in.
9: And really quickly, I know we're almost out of time. We got a text from one of our listeners who wanted us to ask you about your thoughts on the differences between synthetic intelligence and artificial intelligence. This is kind of a new term.

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13: Coming up on Monday at 3 p.m., Willie P's in for Kyle Bailey again as he'll recap to the World Cup, the Open, and by the way, it's training camp week. 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

0: has most certainly been carrying us, and it has been exhilarating. 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
14: Judge back some more. Leaping and he caught it. Out of here. Mookie Betts. Shohei Ohtani.
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14: 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Repeat champions for the first time in baseball in 25 years. The Dodgers are World Series champs.
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